0: Hey, it's Steve Harvey, y'all. Here's what happened on the Steve Harvey Morning Show.
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0: Hey. 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
0: outside. 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

0: Hey, it's Steve Harvey, y'all. Here's what happened on the Steve Harvey Morning Show. You're going to fall in some ditches. You're going to be in some rivers with some strong currents. You're going to be in some dark places. You're going to wind up, man, in an alleyway. You're going to wind up, man, going down to bright lights. You're going to have to face it when it hits you, as life does us all. Get up and keep moving. Don't just lay there. Nothing that happens to you is permanent unless you allow it to be. Kiss 107.1, simply the best R&B.
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1: Would you rather be a kindergarten teacher, or would you rather hang out with your ex for one day?
2: No. Everybody get in line. Let's go, class. Let's go.
1: That's what it is.
2: Come on,
1: ABC.
2: Single file line. No talking.
0: Hey. Okay, I know it's raining, kids, but we're going to stay at recess. Don't worry about that. Yeah.
2: Wet.
0: Outside. Learn how.
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0: What you mean you don't like to swing? 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
1: You know, I can't speak for all girls, but we just be mad that you didn't leave us alone. 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

0: Hey, it's Steve Harvey, y'all. Here's what happened on the Steve Harvey Morning Show. You're going to fall in some ditches. You're going to be in some rivers with some strong currents. You're going to be in some dark places. You're going to wind up, man, in an alleyway. You're going to wind up, man, going down the bright lights. You're going to have to face it when it hits you, as life does us all. Get up and keep moving. Don't just lay there. Nothing that happens to you is permanent unless you allow it to be. Kiss 107.1, simply the best R&B.
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0: Tell your friends to get with my friends. And we could be friends. 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
0: Alright? Is that alright with you?

0: Hey, it's Steve Harvey, y'all. Here's what happened on the Steve Harvey Morning Show. You're going to fall in some ditches. You're going to be in some rivers with some strong currents. You're going to be in some dark places. You're going to wind up, man, in an alleyway. You're going to wind up, man, going down to bright lights. You're going to have to face it when it hits you, as life does us all. Get up and keep moving. Don't just lay there. Nothing that happens to you is permanent unless you allow it to be. 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
1: Hey, it's Steve Harvey, y'all. Here's what happened on the Steve Harvey Morning Show. You're going to fall in some ditches. You're going to be in some rivers with some strong currents. You're going to be in some dark places. You're going to wind up, man, in an alleyway. You're going to wind up, man, going down to bright lights. You're going to have to face it when it hits you, as life does us all. Get up and keep moving. Don't just lay there. Nothing that happens to you is permanent unless you allow it to be.
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in it, like a man to shout love this shit. We was smoking, drinking, chilling till we walked up in the building on the elevator wet. Wanna rub me against shout turn. And when the key plugged, the initial say that charge 6 or 7 mentioned for a mission. Got 9. Tell them keep cool, I'm tipped, start lying. Shout it, buck while I'm tripping, talking ankles on shoulder, down the burner.

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0: Hey, it's Steve Harvey, y'all. Here's what happened on the Steve Harvey Morning Show. You're going to fall in some ditches. You're going to be in some rivers with some strong currents. You're going to be in some dark places. You're going to wind up, man, in an alleyway. You're going to wind up, man, going down the bright lights. You're going to have to face it when it hits you, as life does us all. Get up and keep moving. Don't just lay there. Nothing that happens to you is permanent unless you allow it to be. Kiss 107.1, simply the best R&B.
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4: Counting down 25 defining moments in Saginaw Spirit history in 25 days. We've all been at a game where all hope seems lost. Our favorite team is in a hole that just gets deeper and deeper, but you stay in your seat because, well, technically, there's still time to come back. On December 2nd, 2017, the Spirit had a bit more than wishful thinking on their side. Down 6-0 to the Sarnia Sting in the second period, a comeback seemed impossible. But after DJ Buzdecker got them on the board, a little bit of belief went a long way.
5: Shot scores! Oh, Buzdecker with a tip in front. Pinman rips it home from the left circle. It's 6-2. It's 6-3 here. Running pass, here's Stepien, shot, he scores! Gilmore, 6-5! Damian Giroux, 6-goal comeback! Here's Kolkoski, full out of steam. He's in a goal! Oh. Save Bazzi, he scored! He scored! The Spirit win it, 7-6!
4: Kolkoski polished off the greatest comeback in regular season Spirit history, from down 6-0 to a 7-6 overtime win. The Spirit opened their 25th anniversary season in Saginaw at 7 p.m. on September 19th against the Flint Firebirds.
0: September 11th at Soaring Eagle. Get somebody sexy, tell them hey. Three-time Grammy winner Ne-Yo and the princess of hip-hop, Keisha Cole. Get to

0: 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Neo and Keisha, September 11th, part of the Soaring Eagle Summer Outdoor Concert Series.
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3: Coming up at the top of the hour, right about 4 minutes after it, is my strawberry letter for today. And the subject is, I didn't breathe the whole time. Wait till you hear this.
4: It happens.
3: All right. Yeah, it's coming up. It's coming up in just a few. Because right now, the nephew is here with today's prank phone call. Nephew, what you got for us?
4: I got it for you, Shirley. You know, sometimes you got to just, you got to say what's on your mind. You know, you got to say it. Yeah. So y'all ready?
3: Yeah.
4: All right. I need you to wash me. I need you. If I call you, let's see right there. Don't run. If I need you, I need you.
3: Shirley, no, I'm not that good of a friend.
5: Oh, no.
4: I need you to wash me.
5: Oh, no.
3: No, I don't know you like that.
4: Cut that water on and let's get to it now. I need you to wash me.
5: I can do that for you.
6: No. Just my daughter is the only person.
4: Get that rag and that soap and get in here. I need
5: and
4: you.
6: We need a nurse for my husband.
5: Yeah.
6: I'm not doing that.
5: I can't do this for you.
6: I'm not doing that.
4: No. So out of the three of y'all, ain't nobody going to wash me?
5: No. I can't be in there with you. Hard, I'm telling you, talking about hold your back up. Sit up, Tommy. Sit up. I'm not finna be washing you. Sit up, Tommy. Sit up.
4: No. You know, you think somebody loves you, and then you really find out.
3: This has nothing to do with love. Nothing.
5: I love you.
4: Y'all, none of y'all. Now one of y'all would watch me if I need.
5: No. Put your foot up here. Put your foot up. Put your foot up. No.
3: I don't even want that visual. None of that.
4: Gross. Let's run it. Let's run it, cat dog. Here we go. I need you.
3: Ew.
4: To watch me. Watch me.
7: It's a great day at nursery. This is Felicia.
8: I'm trying to get somebody to come down here to 501.
7: I'm sorry?
8: 501. I need somebody to come down here to 501 and clean me up.
7: Sir, I think you might have the wrong number.
8: Is this the nurse? I need the nurse to come down here to 501 and clean me up.
7: Sir, this is the nursery, not the nurse. I think you might have dialed the wrong number.
8: No, I need to talk to where's Nurse Cynthia at? That's who's normally clean me up. I need her to come down here and clean me up.
7: Sir, I really do think you have the wrong number. Where are you calling from?
8: Who is this here?
7: This is Felicia. I'm the director here at the nursery.
8: That's what I say. I need the nurse to come down here and clean me up.
7: Oh.
8: Now, this bedpan and all this stuff to clean me up because I've been sitting here a long time. Now ain't nobody come.
7: Sir, I think you dialed the wrong number. If you tell me where you are, I can try to help you, but you...
8: I ain't dialed the wrong number. I need somebody to come down here and clean me up. This ain't right. But y'all supposed to get here every hour somebody supposed to come check on me. Ain't nobody come check on me yet.
7: Okay, well, I apologize, but you have the wrong number. Try hanging up and then dialing...
8: Is this the nurse station?
7: Sir, this is a nursery. We take care of children here. This is not the nurse station.
8: I'm not no child. I said, is this the nurse station?
7: Sir, I'm sorry, you're not listening to me? This is not the nurse station. This is a nursery. We have children here. We take care of children. So I think you dialed the wrong number.
8: No, they said that they're supposed to come clean up every hour. They're supposed to come check on me. I've been here might near 3 hours. Ain't nobody come to check on me yet. And now that I need somebody to come clean me up. And the bedpan is full. And they just don't come check on us like they're supposed to check on us.
7: I'm really sorry that they have not come to check on you in your bedpan.
8: Why would they let us sit here like they do?
7: Okay, sir, just listen to what I'm saying. This is a nursery. We take care of small children. This is not the nurse's station, so I'm sorry.
8: No, my grandkid, I got small children as my grandkids. I got about 42 grandkids.
7: 42, huh?
8: They come see it on Sunday, but soon as they leave, the people at the nurse station that they treat me bad and leave me here like this here 2 or 3 hours. Don't nobody come check on me. Can you come down here and check this bed, pain?
7: Sir, I can't do that. I need to get back to the kids here that we take care of at the.
8: My kids don't come till they come on Sunday. They come every Sunday after church and they come see me.
7: Do they? Okay. Okay. Well, I'm glad your kids come see you, and I'm going to get off the phone now. When I hang up, you just dial the number right
8: there. When you get off, you're going to come down here and come see and clean me up?
7: I'm not going to do that, but I'm going to let you call back. And
8: why you all come clean me up? Why you all do that? Why you do it?
7: Sir, I'm not a nurse. I'm a teacher, not a nurse.
8: When I was coming through, people supposed to do their job. You do what the job is, whatever your job is, that's what you do. I worked 42 years straight, and I did my job.
7: Okay. I'm a teacher. That's
8: why you all come on down here and do what you're supposed to do?
7: Because I don't clean bedpans.
8: You know why, God, y'all young folk don't do your job. The damage you're going to make me mad if you don't get your down here. You get your down here.
7: I'm going to ask that you not talk to me like that.
8: You get your down here and come clean this bedpan and clean me up. I ain't supposed to be sitting here like this all this time. What's your name again?
7: It's Felicia, and I have tried to be really, really, really nice to you.
8: Down here right now.
7: Please do not speak to me like that. I'm trying to let you know that you
8: down. I will speak to you any way I want to.
7: You're going to calm down and quit talking to me like that. I'm trying to help you. Now, that's just rude, speaking to me like that. Now, this is a nursery.
8: You're supposed to do what a nurse supposed to do. You get your down here right now.
7: You nurse Felicia, as I possibly can. But, David, you're not going to talk to me like that. That's just rude and disrespectful. Don't speak to me like that.
8: You talk about kicking some,
7: I will kick your in the wheelchair. This seems to be the only language you understand is me talking to you crazy since you talking to me crazy.
8: Well, when is you going to get your down here?
7: Is not coming down there. You stay in that stank. How about that?
8: What did you say?
7: You heard me. I said you stay in that stank. I'm not cleaning no ass. I've been trying to tell you for the past 5 minutes, but you won't shut up long enough to listen.
8: Well, how long is it before you gonna get here then?
7: I am not coming down there to clean your
8: Why not?
7: I've been trying to tell you that is not my job. You dial the wrong number.
8: Who you think you talking to?
7: I'm talking to you. Who are you talking to like that?
8: You gonna make me whoop your
7: Well, bring it on in. If you think you can get in your wheelchair and make it down here to the nursery to whoop my then come the hell on.
8: Listen, will you take a message from me and give it to somebody?
7: What's your message?
8: Write this down. N-E.
7: N-E.
8: P.
7: What else?
8: H.
7: E.
8: W.
7: What?
8: Okay, you got that part?
7: Yeah, I got that part.
8: Okay, T. O. M. Y.
7: What is that?
8: What do it spell?
7: I don't know. What is it?
8: Well, spell it out.
7: I'm not spelling it out. You tell me what it is.
8: What does it say?
7: I don't know. Nephew taught me.
8: Nephew Tommy, this is Nephew Tommy from the Steve Harvey Morning Show, baby. You just got pranked by your sister, Renita.
7: Oh, my God.
8: While you were sitting up there like, what in the world?
7: Yeah, you got me. You got me.
8: Oh, baby, I got you. I got one question for you, though. What is the baddest, and I mean the baddest, radio show in the land?
7: It is the Steve Harvey Morning Show. You got me good.
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13: Good morning for Michigan News Source. I'm David Bard. The Michigan House has approved legislation aimed at increasing safety and oversight within the state's correctional system. Katie Hyde explains.
14: The bills would expand the authority of the Legislative Corrections Ombudsman, allowing complaints from prison employees, family members, and prisoner advocates, not just prisoners and lawmakers. The legislation would also give the ombudsman greater access to medical and other records and require monthly and annual public reports on complaints and outcomes. The bills now head to the Michigan Senate. I'm Katie Hyde for Michigan News Source.
13: And the We Give Blood Drive is back on Big Ten campuses. 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David Barr, Michigan News Source.
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Non-melanoma skin cancers, or NMSCs, including basal cell carcinoma and cutaneous squamous cell carcinoma, are the most common cancers.

0: This is Steve Harvey more on the show, man. Ain't nobody playing with y'all.
1: Early, can you hear Cat Dog?
0: Surely
2: what
0: you
2: did
0: can't
2: he say?
0: Hear Cat.
2: Yeah. He said what did he seconds. Say? Time?
0: Pretty oh, close.
3: About 30 seconds ago, he said 10
2: oh,
3: seconds.
2: Oh, sorry.
0: Pretty close to that. He did not yeah, quite go there.
2: Sometimes I can't hear
0: Shirley.
2: You when I'm talking.
0: Shirley. Shirley can't. Shirley.
2: Yeah, I can hear you now.
0: She can't. Shirley can't. What?
2: Thank
0: Shirley.
2: You.
0: So that's what I. That's what he was saying to me and Tommy.
2: Oh, is that what he was saying? Yeah.
0: Well, Shirley. 10 seconds.
2: Not Cat. Maybe you guys.
0: 30 seconds
2: but not
0: ago.
2: Not Cat. I know. Not Cat. Maybe you guys.
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7: Good morning for Michigan News Source. I'm David Barr. The Michigan House has approved legislation aimed at increasing safety and oversight within the state's correctional system. Katie Hyde explains.
8: The bills would expand the authority of the Legislative Corrections Ombudsman, allowing complaints from prison employees, family members, and prisoner advocates, not just prisoners and lawmakers. The legislation would also give the ombudsman greater access to medical and other records and require monthly and annual public reports on complaints and outcomes. The bills now head to the Michigan Senate. I'm Katie Hyde for Michigan News Source.
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8: According to the New York Post, San Francisco 49ers owner, get this, guys, Jed York, you know him, whose family is worth an estimated $8.5 billion, was arrested on Sunday. Jed York was arrested on Sunday for trying to pay $140 for sex in an Ohio trailer park. York responded to an advertisement on Sunday from a known prostitution website and arranged to have sexual activity with the female in exchange for $140. However, when York arrived, he was taken into custody by an agent from the Mahoning Valley Human Trafficking Task Force who had orchestrated the sting operation. So he got caught red-handed.
9: Yeah. Well, you know, he don't look right at the trailer park. He stands out. He looks a little different. 140. That's what it costs. I ain't never know what
8: dollars. Yeah. And his family is worth $8.5 billion.
10: That's embarrassing in itself.
8: In and of itself, right?
9: He couldn't order this. What is you doing out there?

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6: Counting down 25 defining moments in Saginaw Spirit history in 25 days. We've all been at a game where all hope seems lost. Our favorite team is in a hole that just gets deeper and deeper, but you stay in your seat because, well, technically, there's still time to come back. On December 2nd, 2017, the Spirit had a bit more than wishful thinking on their side. Down 6-0 to the Sarnia Sting in the second period, a comeback seemed impossible. But after DJ Buzdecker got them on the board, a little bit of belief went a long way.
7: Shot scores! Oh, Buzdecker with a tip in front. Pinman rips it home from the left circle. It's 6-2. It's 6-3 here. Running pass. Here's Steppy and shot. He scores! Gilmore! 6-5! Damian Giroux! 6-goal comeback! Here's Kolkoski. Full out of steam. He's in a goal! Oh. Save Bazio! He scored! He scored! The Spirit win it! 7-6!
6: Kolkoski polished off the greatest comeback in regular season Spirit history, from down 6-0 to a 7-6 overtime win. The Spirit opened their 25th anniversary season in Saginaw at 7 p.m. on September 19th against the Flint Firebirds.
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0: not going to have my facts. Sexy for you. I will not be non-sexy for you. I am sexy. All right, we got to go. Sexy's out. Listen, talk to God. He would love to hear from you. Until tomorrow, y'all be in peace.
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0: Kiss in the Morning, simply the best. Siren B, good morning to you. How you doing on this beautiful, thankful Thursday? Oh, it's going to be a great day today. I am looking forward to it. I hope you are too. You know what? We've been blessed with some great weather. I know it gets a little cool and then it gets back up there to those summertime temperatures. I'm loving it. Today's temperature is going to be 79 degrees, partly sunny skies.
1: Hey, it's Steve Harvey, y'all. Here's what happened on the Steve Harvey Morning Show. You're going to fall in some ditches. You're going to be in some rivers with some strong currents. You're going to be in some dark places. You're going to wind up, man, in an alleyway. You're going to wind up, man, going down to bright lights. You're going to have to face it when it hits you, as life does us all. Get up and keep moving. Don't just lay there. Nothing that happens to you is permanent. Unless you allow it to be. Kiss 107.1, simply the best R&B. I love you one,
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Kiss in the Morning, simply the best R&B. It's Stokely. The name of the song is Needs Love, and I've got a throwback for you with Troop coming up.

0: Oh, that was the song, wasn't it? Yes, it is. 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
1: Moments in Saginaw Spirit history in 25 days. We've all been at a game where all hope seems lost. Our favorite team is in a hole that just gets deeper and deeper, but you stay in your seat because, well, technically, there's still time to come back. On December 2nd, 2017, the Spirit had a bit more than wishful thinking on their side. Down 6-0 to the Sarnia Sting in the second period, a comeback seemed impossible. But after DJ Buzdecker got them on the board, a little bit of belief went a long way.
3: Shot scores! Oh, Buzdecker with a tip in front. Pinman rips it home from the left circle at 6-2. It's 6-3 here. Running pass, here's Stepien, shot, he scores! Gilmore, 6-5! Damian Giroux, 6-goal comeback! Here's Kolkoski, full out of steam, he's in a goal! Oh. Save Bazio, he scored! He scored! The Spirit win it, 7-6!
1: Kolkoski polished off the greatest comeback in regular season Spirit history, from down 6-0 to a 7-6 overtime win. The Spirit opened their 25th anniversary season in Saginaw at 7 p.m. on September 19th against the Flint Firebirds.
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0: check this out. Would you give me your number? You know what I'm saying? I call you a little later because it's mad hectic here. I'm going to break out. Check, the rest of my crew ready to break out. So, give me your number. I'll get up with you a little later.
1: All right. Music by Jodeci. Get On Up was the name of that one. Hey. How you doing? It's your check-in, your check-up. How you doing today? Oh, you got to be good, right? We're hanging together, listening to all this great music. Every now and then, we can get on out of our chair and move around a little bit. Oh, yeah, that's what we do. Hey, listen, there's still money up there for that backyard makeover. We haven't hit the fall quite yet, but we're headed in that direction. So we need to get some things taken care of before that, right? 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
2: 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Here's what happened on the Steve Harvey Morning Show. You're going to fall in some ditches. You're going to be in some rivers with some strong currents. You're going to be in some dark places. You're going to wind up, man, in an alleyway. You're going to wind up, man, going down to bright lights. You're going to have to face it when it hits you, as life does us all. Get up and keep moving. Don't just lay there. Nothing that happens to you is permanent unless you allow it to be.
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0: All right. You remember that song, right, Lisa Stansfield?
1: Mm-hmm.
0: Here's your entertainment news. So we have to say condolences going out to another family. We lost another great artist this past week on the 22nd, as a matter of fact, Lattimore.
1: Mm-hmm.
0: He died at the age of 86. Now, he was blues royalty. He had a number one R&B smash in 1974 that is still in heavy rotation today. So we mourn the passing of Benjamin William Lattimore, better known as the singer Lattimore. All right, so 86 is when he passed away. All right, so anyway, his biggest hit, you know what it is, right? Let's Straighten It Out. Well, he was born in Charleston, Tennessee. He began performing and recording in the 1960s before finding greater success in 1970s on the Henry Stones Glades label. His version of Stormy Monday and If You Were My Woman started to earn attention, but his breakthrough came in 1974 with that self-written song of his, Let's Straighten It Out, which went all the way to number one on the R&B charts and became his only crossover pop hit. Now, you know, they still play that today in the clubs, always. Let's Straighten It Out. That was one of those songs where, you know, if you listen to the words, you know that the man and the woman had a big fight, big argument, and he's saying, baby, let's straighten it out. You say nothing wrong, but I still see the tears. Something's going on. Let's straighten it out. Well, condolences are going out to his entire family. He will definitely be missed, but his music will forever live on. That's your entertainment news.
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1: You know, I was wondering, you know, if you could keep on, because the force, it's got a lot of power, and it makes me feel like it makes me feel like

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1: Hey, it's Steve Harvey, y'all. Here's what happened on the Steve Harvey Morning Show. You're going to fall in some ditches. You're going to be in some rivers with some strong currents. You're going to be in some dark places. You're going to wind up, man, in an alleyway. You're going to wind up, man, going down to bright lights. You're going to have to face it when it hits you, as life does us all. Get up and keep moving. Don't just lay there. Nothing that happens to you is permanent unless you allow it to be. 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

Oh, yeah, taking that deep breath at three. 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Hey, it's your afternoon girlfriend, Yvonne Daniels. You're inside Kissing the Afternoon. 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

0: It is National Banana Lovers Day. Tell you what, I love a good banana pudding. How about that? Kiss in the afternoon, simply the best. All right, be happy Thursday. Your afternoon girlfriend, Yvonne Daniels. One more day to the weekend. Yes, and one of our favorites, Tyler Perry's got a new Netflix movie, Doing Life. The Netflix release date is set to arrive globally October 2nd. And this is following his busy run with Netflix, including the upcoming Why Did I Get Married Again? And the breakout success of Straw on Netflix. So I guess I'll have to get a subscription because those all sound good to me. Kiss in the afternoon, super the best R&B, more of your favorites on the way. I got the latest one, You Love Me, from Dave Hollister. It's up next.
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I'm in love, you in love, I'm above. 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

0: 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Got $2,000 for teachers, parents, students. Yes, all right? Everybody can get in on that. Of course, teachers, we appreciate you and all that you provide for the students. Sometimes you have to buy some school supplies for them, right? And, of course, we've got parents who are buying school supplies for their students and themselves if they are a student. And students, yeah, you know, we got you covered too. All the school supplies, wardrobe, and all of that. All right, so go ahead and keep entering. I do hope you win. And, of course, you are welcome. You can do it at KissWTLZ.com. What was your favorite song on the way? The latest from October London, Silent Treatment. It's up next.
1: Hey, it's Steve Harvey, y'all. Here's what happened on the Steve Harvey Morning Show. You're going to fall in some ditches. You're going to be in some rivers with some strong currents. You're going to be in some dark places. You're going to wind up, man, in an alleyway. You're going to wind up, man, going down to bright lights. You're going to have to face it when it hits you, as life does us all. Get up and keep moving. Don't just lay there. Nothing that happens to you is permanent unless you allow it to be. 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

0: Friday with me on a Thursday inside the Kiss Perfect Afternoon Workout with Jay Michaels. Yeah, Kiss in the Afternoon, simply the best R&B. Hey, your afternoon girlfriend Yvonne Daniels, and I know you scooped up all kinds of Rocky Grab Plus deals, but if some deals you've been eyeing have sold out on you, well, that is your signal to go ahead and jump on those deals while they still last. 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And don't forget to jump on the Rocket Grab Plus email list. More of your favorites on the way. You know I got you. Simply the best R&B continues with the new one you're loving from Jill Scott. And Don't Play. It's up next.
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You know, it is always popping in the Great Lakes Bay region of Saginaw Bay City in Midland. And we are always covering it all. Happy Thursday. One of your favorite songs, this is the new one from Beyonce, Morning Dew Dunk.

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0: Well, you know, we got money for you, baby, to get that backyard all hooked up. $1,000 backyard makeover. Yep, it's got your name on it. 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No job too small. Of course, you know, once you win that $1,000, you got to decide, where am I going to spend this? And as always, you know, we got some great choices for you, right? So go ahead, win, and then you can decide, where am I going to spend it? Sullivan Fence Company or, Storm Masters. We also have Wolf Files and more. Want you to win that, so go ahead and enter so you can do it, all right? KissWTLZ.com. More of your favorites on the way. Simply the Best R&B continues. Happy Thursday. Got One You're Loving from Jill Scott and Pressure. It's up next.
1: Hey, it's Steve Harvey, y'all. Here's what happened on the Steve Harvey Morning Show. You're going to fall in some ditches. You're going to be in some rivers with some strong currents. You're going to be in some dark places. You're going to wind up, man, in an alleyway. You're going to wind up, man, going down the bright lights. You're going to have to face it when it hits you, as life does us all. Get up and keep moving. Don't just lay there. Nothing that happens to you is permanent unless you allow it to be.
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4: 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You started listening to an epic sci-fi book on Audible. 30 chapters later, you've accidentally run a half marathon. You lost track of how far you've run, somewhere just past the city limits. You can't stop. You have to find out what happens next. 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You feel different. You feel like you have no idea where you are. Audible. 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